Engine 22, squad 54, traffic collision, ALS, 3's District, southbound 5 to the 710 freeway, CHP en route. Engine 159, squad 161, overdose, 162's District, 2122 El Segundo Boulevard, Unit 3.

Engine is Quad 58, traffic collision, ALS, Liberia Avenue, cross of Swanson, CHP en route. Engine 36, shared hydrant, 1042, Clarion Drive.

Sprint 762, respond with units en route to the diabetic ALS, 102 District, westbound 210, west of Town Avenue. 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

Engine was a 5 Cichlison 2889 gauge in miles. Engine is a 131 Cichlison 15325 orange and Somerset. Engine is a 171 injury 5725 Alpine and Bush. 131-901 hang up. 16418 Muriel and Pauline. Engine 88, fire alarm, 3835 Cross Creek and Civic Center.

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Avenue 159 by PLS 139th Street. Crosses Mariposa. Pigeon 168, Grass Fire, southbound 605, south of Valley Boulevard. On the right shoulder. Engine squad 119, difficulty breathing, Bear Canyon Road, cross of Golden Springs Drive at the Shell gas station. Engine 20, assault, Studebaker, cross of Firestone Boulevard. Sheriff and Robinson.

to 12 Squad 11, difficulty breathing, Fair Oaks Avenue, across the Calavera Street. 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

Attention, it's 1116 overdose 19714 Leafwood Avenue, Sheriff's en route. Quit 161, squad 21, injury ALS at 308 West 124th, please.

inspections, 130 Patrol 129, Escort 130 Floor, Quint 24, Battalion 11, reported structure fire 134th District, 4344 North 16th Street West, all units utilize Command 10. LA repeating, all units responding to a structure in 134th District, utilize Command 10, 10. Identity Squad 154, bleed ALS, 103 West Tudor Street.

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Engine 117 responded to the assault in 33's district in place of Quint 33 by 30 Jackman Street. 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

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Engine is 137, difficulty breathing, 38360, 17th Street East.

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Engine 120, Patrol 120, squad 119, traffic collision, ALS, eastbound 60, 67, freeway northbound. CHP is on scene.

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Engine 18, full arrest, 10425, Gravelia Avenue. Sheriff and route.

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Engine 96 squad 28 6 ALS 9641 Amman Avenue.

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Engine patrol 120, traffic collision BLS. Grand Avenue crosses 60.

Houston 131, Squad 93, Seizure 16277, Houston 12, 37th District. Squad 3, respond with the Quint. Now bleeding ALS 4380 Houston.

That's a 95 squat 41, traffic collision pedestrian involved, 130th, Crespo San Pedro, Sheriff's en route. Squat 1 respond with engine 43 en route to the now SIG ILS run in their district, Ponte Nova, Crespo, Sigmund.

Antenna 33 Diamond Kills 44155 10th Street, apartment 110. 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

Engine 36, Cypress Two BLS 23023, Myler Avenue. Engine is 12115, difficulty breathing, 15715 C4th Avenue.

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SN98, respond with Downey Medic Engine 62 to the vehicle fire westbound 105 at Lakewood Boulevard. Utilize XLEU2. Engine 233, squad 33, chest pain, 451600 Sarah Highway.

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Engine 68, Clinton 89, Battalion 5, reported gas leak inside 68th District. T1607, Almas Drive, utilize Command 40. Only repeating, all units responding to the gas leak inside 68th District, utilize Command 40-40. Engine 57, investigation inside 39th District, 7953 Garfield Avenue, Unit E.

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Engine 188, Crossfire, eastbound 60th to 71 freeway. Engine squad 87, unconscious, westbound 60th to 605, see trees en route.

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Engine 52, outdoor fire, Alameda Street, cross the 51st. Engine 102, squad 101, entry ALS 2053, Town Avenue, unit 144.

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Engine up to 120 score 119 on difficulty breathing, 903 Wood Spring Place. 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

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Engine 33, difficulty breathing, 45034, 11th Street West.

Attention, 27th Squad 50, traffic collision, AL West, northbound 710 to the side freeway north. CHP on scene.

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Engine 24, squad 37, Sig ALS.

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Engine 117, squad 135, traffic collision, pedestrian involved, Avenue I crossing Challenger Way, Sheriff's en route.

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185, squad 183, traffic collision ALS, westbound 60 at Town Avenue, HP en route.

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Engine 116, respond to assist. Engine 236, engine 36, we quit 158 for the trash truck fire on the freeway. Southbound 405 to the 110. Southbound 405 to the 110, engine 116. Southbound 405 to the 110, trash truck on fire, assist three additional companies. Squad 161, sick person ALS, 11834 Inglewood, cross 118th place, unit 249, Bravo.

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Engine 4, Squawk 90, difficulty breathing, 3136 Del Mar Avenue. Engine in Squawk 40, entry ALS, 4029 South Rosemary Boulevard.

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Engine 23 is 198, seizure 168 16 Ardmore Avenue.

by voice 170, engine in squad 171, battalion 20, traffic collision, persons trapped, Manchester Boulevard, Aviation Boulevard. Engine 18, traffic collision, BLS 161, El Segundo, crossing La Cienega.

Engine 20, difficulty breathing, 1234 North La Brea Avenue. Squad 161, respond with engine 18, traffic collision ALS, 161's El Segundo, La Cienega Boulevard.

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LA repeating for engine 112 with engine in 1130, injury ALS 48054 85th Street West.

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Echo 117, spot 135, injury ALS 3322 East Avenue H. Echo 168, spot 87, sick person in 90 District 11126 Bonwood Road.

Echo 171, traffic was in BLS, Manchester Aviation Boulevard. Engine 22, carbon monoxide alarm, 261 Twicken Avenue.

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Engine 165, squawk 54, entry ALS 8145, San Miguel Avenue. Engine 14, sick person, 1359 West Century Boulevard. Engine 1241, difficulty breathing, 12726 San Pedro Street.

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into 194, traffic clears in VLS, Beach Boulevard, Somerset Road. Into 116, 911, hang up at 159, Western Avenue, Rosecrans Avenue.

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Is it 14, Spikeground CBLS and 159, 1453, 126th Street? 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

June 24th, squad 37, full arrest, 2019 West Avenue, PA. Engine 169, squad 167, diabetic ALS, 5017 Peck Road. Engine patrol 129, squad 33, unconscious, Sierra Highway, Avenue K.

Clear 166, 190, Polaris 3354, Granada Avenue. Squad 104, Squad 111, traffic collision ALS, locate Canyon, Seco Canyon Road. Engine 18, engine in Squad 172, traffic collision with fire, 171 District, Liberia Avenue, Regent Street.

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Engine 130 at Belfast BLS, 5817 Behan Court. Engine 177 traffic collision BLS, Regent Cross, La Brea.

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Engine 103, Squad 40, difficulty breathing, 4595, Calico Avenue. Engine 16, rubbish fire, 1550, Slauson.

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With Squad 163 already en route for an injury in their jurisdiction at Miramonte Elementary, 1400 East 68th Street.

Engine 85, Squad 64, traffic collision, CHP is en route, eastbound 210 at San Dimas Avenue. 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

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Engine 94, squad 45, injury 6309, Turner Grove Drive.

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Engine 165, squad 54, seizure in 163 District, 6629 Otis Avenue, Unit A.

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Engine 105, pull fire, 2966 East Victoria Street.

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Engine 163, Squad 39, traffic collision, pedestrian involved, Atlantic Avenue, cross of Live Oak Street. Engine 33, seizure, 44916, 10th Street West. Engine 14, pole fire, 10623, South Budlong Avenue. Quinton Squad 158, sick person, 17222, South Denker Avenue.

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Engine 125, Squad 68, traffic collision. Northbound 101, south of Las Virgenes. Engine and Squad 41, difficulty breathing. 11852, South Wilmington Avenue. Quint 185, Squad 182, traffic collision. 1905, South Gary Avenue.

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Engine 34, fire alarm 11830, Jackson Street. Engine 561106, sick person 5701, Prestige Road.

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Engine and patrol 114, engine 79, water tender 117, grass fire, 169th Street East, cross of Mossville. Engine 115, traffic collision BLS with sheriff en route, 16441 Pioneer Boulevard. Engine 54, alarm with reset at Madison Elementary, 9820 Madison Avenue.

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Engine and squad 47, 6 person at Baldwin Gardens, 10786 East Live Oak Avenue, room 24.

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Engine 39, outdoor fire behind the golf course, Rio Hondo River, cross of Florence. Engine 184, traffic collision BLS, Holt Avenue, cross of Short Street.

Engine 167, AP10, abdominal pain BLS in the front house, 11067 McGurk Avenue. 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

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Flight 48, Squad 8, injury at Plummer Park, 1200 Vista Street. 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

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Engine 16, Assault Sheriff's on scene, 9215 Hooper Avenue. Engine 117, Squad 135, traffic collision,

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33. Squad 33, respond with units already on scene of a traffic collision in 135th District. 63 East, cross of East Avenue K.

Call firefighter 112 along with engine 33, squad 130. 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

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Engine 163, injury to the eye, stage out for PD en route, 5800 Florence Avenue. Engine 477, Squadron 49, medical rescue, northbound 5, south of Highway 138. Engine 16, injury BLS, sheriff's on scene, 9215 Hooper Avenue. Engine 18, person bleeding, 4536 West 118th Street, Unit 412.

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Engine 29, move up to cover fire station 81. 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Engine 82, move up to cover fire station 114. Engine 82, move up to cover fire station 114.

529 traffic collision BLS, PD's en route, Baldwin Park Boulevard, cross of Dealwood. Engine 45, assault, stage out for Sheriff en route, 5919 Sunfield Avenue.

Engine 117, Squad 93, traffic collision in 131's district, Sheriff's en route. Barrel Springs Road, cross the Trail Blossom Highway. Engine 5, Squad 47, seizure. 3474 Colorado Boulevard, room 228.

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Engine 75, move up to cover fire station 78. Engine 65, move up to cover fire station 75. Engine 65, move up to cover fire station 75. Engine 74, move up to cover fire station 124. Engine 74, move up to cover fire station 124. Engine 167, move up to cover fire station 74. Engine 167, move up to cover fire station 74.

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Flint 110, traffic collision BLS, CHP is en route, Admiralty Way, cross up Bali Way. Engine 286, public assist, 1876, Benedict Way, in 183's district.

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165, squad 163, difficulty breathing at Bell Convalescent, 4900 Florence Avenue, room 4, bed 3. Engine and squad 98, difficulty breathing, 15566, Bryan Avenue, unit B. Quint 158, psychological rescue in 95's district, 14715 South Vermont Avenue, room 3.

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Engine 41, 6 BLS and 95 District, 423 East 140th Street.

Engine 1, investigation outside, southbound 710 to the 60 freeway eastbound. Engine and squad 54, full arrest with PD en route, Atlantic Avenue, across the East Imperial Highway. Engine 14, assault, stage out for sheriff en route, 1046, West Imperial Highway. Engine 148, squad 41, injury, East Imperial Highway, across of Atlantic. Quit 24, squad 93, difficulty breathing in 37th District, 1000 East Avenue Q, unit G103.

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Engine 97, Squad 151, overdose. 1150 East Alasta Avenue, Unit 15. 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

Quint 185, Squad 183, traffic collision, CHP's on scene. Eastbound 60, west of reservoir. Engine 169, grass fire. East Live Oak Avenue, cross of the 605. Squad 36, respond with engine 105, already en route for what's now a chest pain in their district, 2741 East Tyler Street.

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Respond with units on scene of a structure fire in 33rd District, 10th Street West, cross of West Avenue, J4. Engine 150, cancel your response. Engine 150, cancel.

Engine 4, Squad 90, traffic collision in the Walmart parking lot, 1827 Walnut Grove Avenue. .143, respond for an outdoor fire in 33's district, 15th Street West, cross of West Avenue, J5. Engine and Squad 64, Psychological Rescue, Sheriff is on scene, you're clear to enter, 834 West Darrow Highway, Unit B40.

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Engine 42, squad 167, 6 person, 4035 Temple City Boulevard.

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Engine 74, respond with Squad 73, already on scene of a traffic collision in their district, Orchard Village Road, cross of 16th Street.

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0: Engine and squad 183, gunshot wound, stage out for PD en route, 1195 East Mission Boulevard. Quint 185, squad 182, traffic collision pedestrian involved in 183's district, PD's en route, 1450 East Holt Avenue.
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Engine 156, Squad 124, difficulty breathing in 126 says, 24575 Town Center Drive, Unit 2108. Quint 118, Engine 91, Elevator Rescue, 2233 Hacienda Boulevard.

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Engine 90, injury VLS at Yaya Creations, 13155 East Railroad Avenue. Engine 59, unconscious person, 16258 East Whittier Boulevard. Engine 82, squad 84, person bleeding in 93's district at Kaiser, 4502 East Avenue S.

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Engine 111, Squad 37, traffic collision, southbound 14, north of Crown Valley Road. Engine 14, 911 hang up, Charlie Sipper Drive, cross of Western Avenue.

Engine 159, respond for an updated location, now in 162's district for an injury BLS 1819, Charlie Sifford Drive.

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Engine 51, sick person, 3900 Lancashire Boulevard, Building 5511.

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Light Force 170, traffic collision BLS in 18th District with PD en route, Prairie Avenue, cross of West 107th Street. Engine 115, injury BLS, 16229 Jersey Avenue.

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Engine in RA 761, unconscious person, 2400 San Dimas Canyon Road, Unit 227.

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Engine 4, traffic collision BLS in 87's district, Nelson Avenue, Casa Sandia.

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Engine 31 to 95. Engine 45 to 116. Quit 116 to 158.

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Anthony, squad 135, full arrest and 117, 45111 25th Street East. Engine 75, squad 84, traffic collision ALS. 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